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Oh my God, I went Rory, went Lamb. Oh my God, they don't know what to do with him. Oh my God, I took my shirt off to swim. 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

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She the one I like because her p***y with baguettes. 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You tricked on her for nothing, she f*** me for less. 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

Life been good, man, the kid can't complain. 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The ones that I see without cash always hate me. Ain't no parking on the dance floor. Ain't no parking on the dance floor. Talk less, baby, dance more. 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